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Come on!

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1: 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Laughter is the evidence of freedom. I saw Adam asking Eve for a pardon. It wasn't a woman who threw God out.

0: before you go, there's something I want you to have.
1: Oh, it's beautiful. But wait a minute, isn't this?
0: Yeah, yes it is.
1: But I thought the old lady dropped it into the ocean in the air.
0: Well, baby, I went down and got it for you.

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And would you save my soul tonight? Would you tremble?